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10: Here's Norfolk's three-day forecast from the MyFM Weather Center. A clear sky tonight with a low of zero and patchy frost. Tomorrow, sunny, increasing cloudiness in the afternoon, though, with a high of 13. And Wednesday will be cloudy with a chance of showers and a high of 15. I'm Jeremy Hall with Norfolk's breaking and local news.

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From the traditional territory of the Haudenosaunee and Anishinaabe nations within the Touro Wampum and the One Dish, One Spoon Treaty areas, this is 98.9 My FM.

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1: Hey, Matt LeBlanc here. I'm at Simcoe Lighting and Decor. They're going to be celebrating 30 years in business coming up on May the 23rd. I'm here with Violet. Violet, I guess, what can people expect on the day of?
2: Hi, everybody. 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We have some great deals running during the day. We have face painting from 11 to 2. Can drop in for some refreshments, win some prizes, and tour our showroom.
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2: 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Good to see them all.
1: Wonderful. I'll be there broadcasting as well from 10 to 2. We hope to see you there.
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10: Here's Norfolk's three-day forecast from the MyFM Weather Center. A clear sky tonight with a low of zero and patchy frost. Tomorrow, sunny, increasing cloudiness in the afternoon, though, with a high of 13. And Wednesday will be cloudy with a chance of showers and a high of 15. I'm Jeremy Hall with Norfolk's breaking and local news.

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Here's Norfolk's three-day forecast from the MyFM Weather Center. A clear sky tonight with a low of zero and patchy frost. Tomorrow, sunny, increasing cloudiness in the afternoon, though, with a high of 13. And Wednesday will be cloudy with a chance of showers and a high of 15. I'm Jeremy Hall with Norfolk's Breaking and Local News.

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7: Here's Norfolk's three-day forecast from the MyFM Weather Center. A clear sky tonight with a low of zero and patchy frost. Tomorrow, sunny, increasing cloudiness in the afternoon, though, with a high of 13. And Wednesday will be cloudy with a chance of showers and a high of 15. I'm Jeremy Hall with Norfolk's breaking and local news.

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Here's Norfolk's three-day forecast from the MyFM Weather Center. Sunny with increasing cloudiness this afternoon. The high will be 14. Tonight, a chance of showers in the evening with showers beginning near midnight. Risk of a thunderstorm overnight as well and a low of 9. Tomorrow, cloudy with a chance of showers and a high of 15. And Thursday, cloudy with a high of 14. 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
3: Here's Norfolk's three-day forecast from the MyFM Weather Center. Sunny with increasing cloudiness this afternoon. The high will be 14. Tonight, a chance of showers in the evening with showers beginning near midnight. Risk of a thunderstorm overnight as well and a low of 9. Tomorrow, cloudy with a chance of showers and a high of 15. And Thursday, cloudy with a high of 14. 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
5: Here's Norfolk's three-day forecast from the MyFM Weather Center. Sunny with increasing cloudiness this afternoon. The high will be 14. Tonight, a chance of showers in the evening with showers beginning near midnight. Risk of a thunderstorm overnight as well and a low of 9. Tomorrow, cloudy with a chance of showers and a high of 15. And Thursday, cloudy with a high of 14. I'm Jeremy Hall with Norfolk's breaking and local news.

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1: Here's Norfolk's three-day forecast from the MyFM Weather Center. Sunny with increasing cloudiness this afternoon. The high will be 14. Tonight, a chance of showers in the evening with showers beginning near midnight. Risk of a thunderstorm overnight as well and a low of 9. Tomorrow, cloudy with a chance of showers and a high of 15. And Thursday, cloudy with a high of 14. I'm Jeremy Hall with Norfolk's Breaking and Local News.

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1: MyFM. Here's Norfolk's three-day forecast from the MyFM Weather Center. Sunny with increasing cloudiness this afternoon. The high will be 14. Tonight, a chance of showers in the evening with showers beginning near midnight. Risk of a thunderstorm overnight as well and a low of 9. Tomorrow, cloudy with a chance of showers and a high of 15. And Thursday, cloudy with a high of 14. 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
3: Hey, hey, good morning and welcome to a brand new day. You made it. Thank you for joining me. It is Chris here on our Tuesday, May the 12th. Welcome. This is the Wake Up Call. It is International Nurses Day today, of course. Fibromyalgia Awareness Day today. Limerick Day. Nutty Fudge Day as well. Let's head to the calendar for this May the 12th. On this date, 1870, Royal Assent passed for the Manitoba Act of 1870, approving Manitoba becoming a province of Canada. May 12th, 1885, Battle of Batoche. Louis Riel and the Métis defeated by Frederick Middleton led to the collapse of the provincial government of Saskatchewan and the surrender of Riel. May the 12th, 1978, the Commerce Department announced that hurricanes would no longer be named only after women. On this date, 1958,

0: 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The top three stories to start your day are next.
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2: Welcome back on your Tuesday morning. Here's some things you might want to chat about around the water cooler today. For you NBA fans that you should know by now, the Washington Wizards won the NBA draft lottery to get the number one pick when the first round takes place June the 23rd. Pretty cool when Morgan Wallen walked out on stage in Indianapolis for the latest performance of his Still the Problem tour. He was joined by basketball phenom Caitlin Clark. For you moviegoers out there, if you're looking for something to watch, maybe it's Mortal Kombat 2. It pulled in $41 million over the weekend, nearly doubling its 2021 original. Have you seen the Netflix crime drama The Rip with Matt Damon and Ben Affleck? I saw it. I thought it was pretty darn cool. But they're being sued by two Miami-Dade Sheriff's Office officers, Jason Smith and Jonathan Santana. The lawsuit claims the film is inspired by the real 2016 Miami Lakes narcotics raid, in which over $21 million was seized, the largest cash seizure in Miami-Dade history, and that it harms the reputation of the two officers. If by chance you're traveling through northeastern Ohio, for what it's worth, there have been several reported Bigfoot sightings recently. The Quirky Fox series of Best Medicine has been renewed now for a second season. Jimmy Fallon is going to executive produce a new game show on NBC based on Wordle, with Today Show host Savannah Guthrie doing the hosting duties. Dua Lipa is suing Samsung to the tune of $15 million for using her image without approval. Dr. Dre and Snoop Dogg have released a new line of hard iced tea and lemonade canned cocktails called Dre and Snoop's Hard Iced Tea and Lemonade Canned Cocktails. They didn't spend much time on the name. A new study from 4-Day Week Global found that employees can accomplish as much in a 33-hour work week as in a 38-hour work week. Plus, those who kept their 4-day schedule for a year whittled another hour off their work week and reported even greater improvements in their mental and physical health. And for those of you south of the border still waiting for your Trump mobile phone, you'll be waiting a little longer. Over 600,000 Trump supporters put down $100 last year so they could get their own Trump mobile phone. And yep, they are still waiting. It is the wake-up call. Good morning.
1: Good morning.
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7: Here's Norfolk's three-day forecast from the MyFM Weather Center. Sunny with increasing cloudiness this afternoon. The high will be 14. Tonight, a chance of showers in the evening with showers beginning near midnight. Risk of a thunderstorm overnight as well and a low of 9. Tomorrow, cloudy with a chance of showers and a high of 15. And Thursday, cloudy with a high of 14. 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

0: events, but participation is optional. Staff say allowing people to bring their own alcohol would create enforcement liability and public safety concerns, including impaired driving, underage drinking, and overconsumption. The report also notes that municipal bylaw officers would not have the authority to enforce alcohol-related issues. The Walk for Alzheimer's is coming back to Haldimand, Norfolk. It happens on May the 30th, running from 11 until 1 at Jarvis Lions Park. Organizers say it's about honoring loved ones while raising awareness and funds for local supports. In sports, Colorado beat Minnesota 5-2 in NHL playoff action yesterday. They now lead the series 3-1. Meanwhile, Game 5 of the PWHL Walter Cup playoffs between Montreal and Minnesota was postponed because of illness-related player safety concerns. In baseball action, the Tampa Bay Rays defeated the Blue Jays 8-5. I'm Matt LeBlanc. The next time you're scrolling through your phone, visit norfolktoday.ca and see what Norfolk County is talking about. Your three-day weather is next.
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0: Here is Norfolk's three-day forecast from the MyFM Weather Center. Going to start off nice and sunny today with a few clouds rolling in this afternoon. High of 13 for the day. Tonight, it'll be cloudy. A 40% chance of showers this evening, turning into rain overnight. Risk of a thunderstorm overnight as well. Wind picking up with a low of 8. Tomorrow, showers. Risk of a thunderstorm in the morning. A windy day with a high of 16. And Thursday, cloudy with a high of 14. Today's UV index is 7 or high. The UV report is brought to you by South Coast Awning, the leading provider of shade in southwestern Ontario. I'm Matt LeBlanc with Norfolk's breaking and local news.

0: Thanks so much for starting the day with us, Jamie and Lorena. Nice and early on this Tuesday. So I guess I had a little visitor in my studio. I didn't even know this, but I come in this morning to a recording. So 4 years old, he's already recording. Here was his message.
1: Hi, Daddy. Happy Monday. I had a great weekend with you. Happy Halloween. Bye, Daddy. I hope you have a good chicken pox.
0: Like the brain on this kid. Hope you have a good chicken pox. I don't even know what that means. But it sure made me smile coming into that this morning. So, yes, Mother's Day. And obviously 4 years old, just the brain on this kid, Lorena. So they did this assignment at school. I want to read this to you. They made this beautiful card where the kids had to fill in the blanks on it. So, my mommy's favorite food is apples. Mommy's favorite drink is alcohol. This is what my four-year-old. Right, she's been pregnant for eight, but she hasn't had a drink in over like 8-9 months, right? Mommy's favorite TV show is Taylor Swift.
2: Okay.
0: If mommy could buy anything in the world, she'd buy clothes. He nailed that one.
2: Yeah.
0: Mommy loves to do dishes when I'm not home. Mommy's sure. Really good at work. The coolest thing mommy can do is use a shovel and a rake to pick up leaves and put them in a wheelbarrow. Just the
2: the coolest thing.
0: The observations of this kid, yeah. Mommy makes me laugh when she tries and make a trick on me. And The best one, mommy smells like chicken. He put chicken in there.
2: Better than your aroma, because I remember him calling you quite a stinky fella.
0: Yeah, when he was describing me to the police. I absolutely love this out of the mouths of babes. We just never know what's next coming out of that kid's mouth.
2: Oh, happy Halloween.
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6: Here is Norfolk's 3-day forecast from the MyFM Weather Center. Sunny today with a few clouds rolling in this afternoon. High of 13. UV index today of 7 or high. Tonight it'll be cloudy. There's a 40% chance of showers this evening, turning into rain overnight. Risk of a thunderstorm overnight as well, with the wind picking up and a low of 8. Tomorrow, showers, risk of a thunderstorm in the morning. A windy one with a high of 16. And Thursday, cloudy with a high of 14. I'm Matt LeBlanc with Norfolk's breaking and local news.

0: My FM in the morning, Jamie Lorena, kicking off this Tuesday. And yesterday, we had the honor and privilege of making the phone call for the Mama Mashup. Those five songs. Yeah, so again, if you need the recap of what those five songs were, you had Queen, Bohemian Rhapsody, Mama by the Spice Girls, Girls Just Want to Have Fun, Cyndi Lauper, You Can't Hurry Love by Phil Collins, and Mamma Mia by ABBA.
1: Hello?
0: Good morning. Is this Sarah?
1: Yes, it is.
0: Sarah Gibson. It's Jamie and Lorena calling from MyFM in the morning. How are things?
1: Oh, great. How are you doing?
2: Great. Sarah, guess what? We have good news for you.
1: What's that?
2: What's that? What are you doing? What are you bugging me about? You, Sarah, are the winner of our Mama Mashup.
1: Oh, wow. No way.
0: Yeah, you got all five of those songs right. Even the Spice Girls one that everybody had a hard time with. You must be a Spice Girls fan from way back.
1: Oh, you know it.
0: Oh, I love it. Sarah Gibson, this is the thing, though. Yes, you did all the work. Yes, you identified the five songs. You entered them online. But it's your mom that actually wins the prize, Sarah.
1: Oh, okay. Well, I'm more than happy to share the prize with her, so.
2: Amazing. What's so great about your mom, Sarah? Your mom, Sue?
1: Yeah, she is. She's probably one of the kindest women I know, so.
0: Oh, does your mom, Sue Armstrong, does she like to shop?
1: She does.
0: Okay, well, we have a $500 local shopping spree for her.
1: Oh, wow, she's going to be very excited.
0: That's awesome. Did you get to see her? Did you have a good Mother's Day weekend?
1: Yeah, sure did. We had a brunch together yesterday with the family.
2: Oh, perfect. Well, here's another gift you can give to her, which maybe is even better than the one you gave her yesterday. You never know.
1: Actually, I think so.
0: Well, we won't ask you what that is, Sarah. We'll just add this to it. Congratulations, and thank you so much for playing along. Congrats to your mom, Sue Armstrong, as well.
1: Oh, that's amazing. Thanks so much, guys.
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4: Here is Norfolk's forecast from the MyFM Weather Center. Sunny start to the day with a few clouds coming in this afternoon. High of 13, UV index of 7 or high. Tonight, it'll be cloudy. A 40% chance of showers this evening, turning into rain overnight. Risk of a thunderstorm overnight as well. It will also be windy with a low of 8. I'm Matt LeBlanc with Norfolk's breaking and local news.

0: Norfolk.
1: It's Tuesday, May the 12th. A fair bit of sunshine in the forecast today. Good morning, I'm Matt LeBlanc. The Repeat Offender Parole Enforcement Squad is asking for the public's help locating a federal offender wanted on a Canada-wide warrant. Police say 45-year-old Edward Seary is wanted for breaching his statutory release while serving a 3-year sentence for possession of a Schedule 1 or 2 substance for the purpose of trafficking. Investigators say Seary is known to frequent several communities, including Simcoe, Delhi, Cayuga, and Six Nations. Anyone with information should contact the OPP. Haldimand Norfolk MPP Bobby Ann Brady has tabled a motion at Queen's Park calling on the province to eliminate municipal integrity commissioners. Brady says the current system lacks consistency across Ontario municipalities and creates unnecessary costs for taxpayers. Her motion asks the Ontario government to amend the Municipal Act to remove the requirement for municipalities to appoint integrity commissioners. Brady argues that many of the responsibilities could instead be handled by senior municipal administrators such as CAO, clerks, and general managers. May is Multiple Sclerosis Awareness Month, and our local walk is happening on Sunday, May the 31st. Sarah Voorhees was diagnosed with MS a few years ago and began searching online for answers.
2: I don't know, you just felt like you were like, you know, swimming blind, right? So then I saw the walk advertised, and then I went, and it was like instantly I walked in there, and I just felt comfortable.
1: She says the walk became an important support system following her diagnosis. A link to register for the walk can be found on our website. That is norfolktoday.ca. In sports, Colorado beat Minnesota 5-2 in NHL playoff action yesterday. They now lead the series 3-1. Meanwhile, Game 5 of the PWHL Walter Cup playoffs between Montreal and Minnesota was postponed because of illness-related player safety concerns. In baseball action, the Tampa Bay Rays defeated the Blue Jays 8-5. I'm Matt LeBlanc. The next time you're scrolling through your phone, visit norfolktoday.ca and see what Norfolk County is talking about. Your 3-day weather is next.
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1: Here is Norfolk's 3-day forecast from the MyFM Weather Center. Going to start off nice and sunny today with a few clouds rolling in this afternoon. High of 13 for the day. Tonight it'll be cloudy. A 40% chance of showers this evening, turning into rain overnight. Risk of a thunderstorm overnight as well. Wind picking up with a low of 8. Tomorrow, showers, risk of a thunderstorm in the morning. A windy day with a high of 16. And Thursday, cloudy with a high of 14. Today's UV index is 7 or high. The UV report is brought to you by South Coast Awning, the leading provider of shade in southwestern Ontario. I'm Matt LeBlanc with Norfolk's breaking and local news.

0: Thanks for waking up with us around the breakfast table on a Tuesday. It's MyFM in the Morning with Jamie Lorena. So you might have to go back a little while to your last first date, but for those in the dating world right now, we definitely want to hear from you. We want to know the food that gives you the ick. On a first date, they order a food and it's just an immediate turnoff.
1: Oh, I can think of a few of them off the top of my head. One survey showed that over 25% of women agreed on this one food. It gives them the biggest ick on a first date. Let us know if you think you know what it is. 855-WIN-MY-FM. But yeah, okay, it has me thinking, I don't know, I love it, but tapioca pudding. I'm
2: Something
1: not sure I'd like to see a guy slurping around, that down.
0: I would just think, like, I would be more probably insecure about myself eating than even thinking about anything a date would eat that would give me the ick. So for myself, I would just make sure probably nothing handheld. I think I wouldn't want to be picking up a burger, fajitas, or like nachos, or just something that's going to fall apart or risk going all over my lap or shirt, right? Something right, kind of on the neater side, one bite, little chunks, I'm thinking, right?
1: Yeah, I think so too. And I think guys, us watching the guys, we really have a lot lower tolerance for ick.
0: Yeah.
1: We immediately see something, even something stuck in his teeth. It's like, oh, he's not getting a second date.
0: Oh, for sure. And with some of those crazy lumberjack beards now, just think of the chicken bones that can get stuck in those. And
1: chicken
0: You have a drumstick in your beard. Oh, yeah. That's from yesterday. Oh, yeah. That's from yesterday.
1: That'll happen.
0: Well, let us know what you think the answer to that is. So a survey showed over 25% of women agreed this one food gives them the biggest ick on a first date. 855-WIN-MY-FM.
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10: Here is Norfolk's three-day forecast from the MyFM Weather Center. Sunny today with a few clouds rolling in this afternoon. High of 13. UV index today of 7 or high. Tonight it'll be cloudy. There's a 40% chance of showers this evening, turning into rain overnight. Risk of a thunderstorm overnight as well, with the wind picking up and a low of 8. Tomorrow, showers. Risk of a thunderstorm in the morning. A windy one with a high of 16. And Thursday, cloudy with a high of 14. I'm Matt LeBlanc with Norfolk's breaking and local news.

0: A few guesses coming in on our text line. The food that gives you the biggest ick on a first date. Keep those coming at 855-WIN-MY-FM, and we'll get to a few of those guesses coming up after 7. Good morning, Lorena.
1: Good morning. Have you been in one of those big new bathrooms? They're in a bunch of different stores, and maybe they're not that new, but you know, I don't see them around too often. They're the size of a master bedroom. Okay. They're massive, and you have to, once you go in, you have to go to the toilet way across the room, okay? It's like a good 10 feet over there, and you also, there's all these buttons by the front door, by the door you come in, that say, push this button to lock, push this button to open, and it freaks me out, okay? When this is locked, it'll be red. When it's open, it's green, and okay, so you have to hit it. And you wait, the door takes an hour to close, and you try to push it, but that doesn't work, because you're just kind of staring at people in the hallway for the first 10 minutes of your journey, and
0: nice.
1: Just waiting for the door to close. Okay, so this just happened to me. So the door finally closes. I hit the button that says, push this to lock, and it says that it'll go red, and it did, but then I don't know if I should trust it. I'm 10 feet across the way at a very vulnerable point in my life. Be sitting over there 10 feet, because you know the current stalls, if someone comes in, you can easily hit it with your leg or push it, but you have no chance if you're 10 feet away and it didn't lock.
0: If that door opens, you're on display for the world to see. And are you here to tell us today you were on display?
1: No, amazingly not. Okay. But the whole time, like, I went to the bathroom faster than I ever have. So scared. I just stared at the door the whole time. And you put your faith in those people who put that thing together, right? That it will be locked. I just was so worried someone was going to walk in, and there I am, you know?
0: Yes.
1: Pants around the ankles.
0: We've absolutely all done it, right? Think like porta potties at outdoor festivals. Absolutely, you've walked in on people. It's the worst.
1: The worst for them and for you.
0: Especially if you make eye contact. Like, if you just see feet, it's fine. But if you make eye contact, you're looking into the soul of this person. And it is, you can't undo that.
1: So amazingly, it didn't happen. Okay. But I just wonder if other people have felt this vulnerability in these big, big bathrooms lately. I understand accessibility. You want to get a wheelchair in there. You could get 20 wheelchairs in there. Like, it's big.
0: Yeah, yeah.
1: It doesn't need to be so big.
0: What I want to meet is the couple who that's their meeting story. That's how they met and then ended up getting together.
1: Wow.
0: Can you imagine that? Tell that story at a wedding.
1: This leaves nothing to the imagination.
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6: Here is Norfolk's forecast from the MyFM Weather Center. Sunny start to the day with a few clouds coming in this afternoon. High of 13, UV index of 7 or high. Tonight it'll be cloudy. A 40% chance of showers this evening, turning into rain overnight. Risk of a thunderstorm overnight as well. It will also be windy with a low of 8. I'm Matt LeBlanc with Norfolk's breaking and local news.

0: Here's what's happening in Norfolk.
1: It's Tuesday, May the 12th. You may want to consider putting on some sunscreen today. Good morning, I'm Matt LeBlanc. Two Norfolk County residents have sadly been found deceased after failing to return from a boating trip on Lake Erie. Police say a 7-year-old child and a 53-year-old adult were reported overdue yesterday afternoon, prompting a search involving police and the Canadian Coast Guard near St. Williams. Sergeant Ed Sanchuk with the West Region OPP says the pair were later discovered in the water, roughly 2 nautical miles from shore by a passing boater, and were recovered by Coast Guard crews.
2: I just want to take this opportunity to send out our deepest and sincerest condolences to all family members and friends that are affected by this tragedy. As a father, I can't even imagine what you're going through, and each and every one of you are in our thoughts.
1: The investigation is ongoing as police work to determine the circumstances around the incident. Multiple sclerosis volunteer Sarah Voorhees is sharing her diagnosis journey during MS Awareness Month. After many long and frustrating doctor visits, specialist appointments, and testing, she hopes events like the MS Walk will raise awareness to make it easier for others, adding the walk became an important support system for her.
3: To know that everybody there is there to support something that is ailing you is just, it's hard to describe, but it's spectacular and heartwarming.
1: You can show community support by joining the walk at the Simcoe Legion on Sunday, May the 31st. And Norfolk County is not expected to allow bring your own alcohol at public events anytime soon. Staff today is recommending that council reject the idea despite new provincial rules allowing municipalities to approve BYOA permits for certain outdoor festivals and community events. The report cites concerns about safety, liability, enforcement challenges, and increased pressure on police and municipal services. In sports, Colorado beat Minnesota 5-2 in NHL playoff action yesterday. They now lead the series 3-1. Meanwhile, Game 5 of the PWHL Walter Cup playoffs between Montreal and Minnesota was postponed because of illness-related player safety concerns. In baseball action, the Tampa Bay Rays defeated the Blue Jays 8-5. I'm Matt LeBlanc. The next time you're scrolling through your phone, visit norfolktoday.ca and see what Norfolk County is talking about. Your 3-day weather is next.
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1: Here is Norfolk's three-day forecast from the MyFM Weather Center. Going to start off nice and sunny today with a few clouds rolling in this afternoon. High of 13 for the day. Tonight, it'll be cloudy. A 40% chance of showers this evening, turning into rain overnight. Risk of a thunderstorm overnight as well. Wind picking up with a low of 8. Tomorrow, showers. Risk of a thunderstorm in the morning. A windy day with a high of 16. And Thursday, cloudy with a high of 14. Today's UV index is 7 or high. The UV report is brought to you by South Coast Awning, the leading provider of shade in southwestern Ontario. I'm Matt LeBlanc with Norfolk's breaking and local news.

0: MyFM in the morning. Some great texts coming in. The worst first date food. And we'll go over a few of these in just a couple minutes. As I was sitting here yesterday enjoying my goldfish crackers, I reached for my sleeve of Arrowroots cookies, Lorena, and I thought, I'm a grown-up. I'm a grown man, and I'm still hooked on these toddler snacks that kiddo had. And I never was before. Before we had kids, I never ate Arrowroots, and I never ate goldfish.
1: Because you never had them in the house.
0: No.
1: Why would you? I know. And that's, you know what? It's not a bad thing. Because a lot of us are hooked on, we have to have our cookies. We like our treats, yeah. Right? But they are baby ones. So they're always lower in sugar. You'll find your Arrowroots, your the animal crackers. They're just naturally a little lower in sugar. So you're doing a good thing. And unless you're eating 20 of them.
0: And I mean, I'm helping you out because the odds of you ever having to give mouth to mouth, I'm not going to choke on these things, Lorena. So there's that. You're right. Welcome, by the way. Oof, I ran into a buddy once at a grocery store. He had like six boxes of bear paws in his car. I'm like, dude, you don't have kids. He's like, man, I'm hooked on these. I can't put them. My nephew gave me a bite of his, and I can't shake them. I'm like, that's amazing.
2: Can't stop, man. Somebody's got to help me, man.
0: So funny. But yeah, that embarrassment, especially if like you're in a small town and people know you don't have kids and you're walking up with Dunkaroos. It's like, wow.
1: Dunkaroos are great. We have Bronson writing in on the text line, Hershey's chocolate syrup.
0: Oh, yes. Can't shake it, Bronson. I love it. Tracy wrote in Pop-Tarts. Raspberry in particular, but the Pop-Tarts. Oh, my goodness. We thought we craved those early in her pregnancy. Jess thought she did. We bought a box. Yeah. They're so gross.
1: They're not the best.
0: I can't do
1: John
0: it.
1: John loves them. He still buys them like a child.
0: And Rhonda
1: says, yeah, Lunchables. I was told growing up they're too expensive, so as an adult, I buy my own.
0: Ooh, a little spiteful, Rhonda, with your Lunchables. I love it. Let us know the toddler baby snack that you're hooked on as an adult and you cannot shake it. 855-WIN-MY-FM. We'll get into 3-day weather, continue with your worst first date foods next.
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9: Here is Norfolk's three-day forecast from the MyFM Weather Center. Sunny today with a few clouds rolling in this afternoon. High of 13. UV index today of 7 or high. Tonight it'll be cloudy. There's a 40% chance of showers this evening, turning into rain overnight. Risk of a thunderstorm overnight as well, with the wind picking up and a low of 8. Tomorrow, showers. Risk of a thunderstorm in the morning. A windy one with a high of 16. And Thursday, cloudy with a high of 14. I'm Matt LeBlanc with Norfolk's Breaking and Local News.

0: We're trying to find the worst first date food. According to this one study, 25% of women, just over 25%, agreed on this one food, saying it gives them the biggest ick. You're with Jamie and Laureen on MyFM in the morning. In our text line, we're getting a lot of people going back, thinking in that first date frame of mind, what's something you don't want to eat?
1: Yeah, and Stephen nailed it on the head. It's not the correct answer, but I'll say it's close. Wings.
0: Yeah.
1: Messy little suckers.
0: There's just no way to be prim and proper eating wings, right? You're especially even a dry rub wing, you're still gnawing on a bone, just making that gross face, and they're deep fried. There's probably grease. And then if you try to eat it with a knife and fork, that's a whole other look that you're probably not going for.
1: Oh, you'd think, ew, I don't want this person in my life either.
0: No. So yeah, wings is a great guess, but funny enough, Stephen, that's not the answer. According to this one survey, 25% of women thought something else gives them the biggest ick. Margaret says, nothing worse than seeing someone slurping up an oyster on a first date. That's bold.
1: That is, yeah. Another person saying spaghetti noodles, and someone says he even put the napkin bib in his shirt. I think he thought the kissy face he made while slurping was somehow sexy.
0: Oh, no. Nothing about that's good. I mean,
1: no.
0: I'm all for showing yourself, right? If you eat with a bib, with a napkin bib, and that's you, go for it, right? This is me. This is who you're going to have to get used to. I'm all for that, but yeah, not the greatest look. And I like this one. Corn on the cob on our text line. Worst first date food. She says, I once took corn juice to the eye sitting across from someone on a first date. Not even joking. She said, corn juice to the eye. There was no second date.
1: Oh, there's no going back from that. And I wonder if he was kind of the roller or if he went like
0: typewriter.
1: A typewriter down the corn.
0: Because that would also give me the ick. If you're eating the corn on the cob wrong, come on now.
1: Yeah.
0: 855-WIN-MY-FM. We haven't hit it yet. Over 25% of women agreed this one food on a first date gives them the biggest ick. 855-WIN-MY-FM.
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8: Here is Norfolk's forecast from the MyFM Weather Center. Sunny start to the day with a few clouds coming in this afternoon. High of 13, UV index of 7 or high. Tonight it'll be cloudy. A 40% chance of showers this evening, turning into rain overnight. Risk of a thunderstorm overnight as well. It will also be windy with a low of 8. I'm Matt LeBlanc with Norfolk's breaking and local news.

0: 7:30. Here's what's happening in Norfolk.
1: It's Tuesday, May the 12th. A mix of sun and clouds today. Good morning, I'm Matt LeBlanc.
2: It's with an extremely heavy heart that I have to deliver some devastating news. A 7-year-old child and a 53-year-old adult, both from Norfolk County, have been located deceased in the waters of Lake Erie after being reported overdue.
1: That was Sergeant Ed Sanchuk breaking some terrible news yesterday. What we know is that emergency crews, including the Canadian Coast Guard, responded yesterday afternoon to reports of overdue boaters near St. Williams. Police say the pair were located approximately 2 nautical miles offshore by a passing boater before being recovered from the water by the Coast Guard. The OPP Traffic Incident Management and Enforcement Team is assisting with this ongoing investigation. Norfolk County staff are recommending that council not allow bring-your-own-alcohol to outdoor community events. A report heading to council today says recent provincial changes would allow municipalities to approve BYOA permits for certain events, but participation is optional. Staff say allowing people to bring their own alcohol would create enforcement, liability, and public safety concerns, including impaired driving, underage drinking, and overconsumption. The report also notes that municipal bylaw officers would not have the authority to enforce alcohol-related issues. And Ontario pharmacists will soon be able to administer more vaccines and treat additional common ailments as the province continues expanding their scope of practice. Starting in July, pharmacists will be allowed to provide vaccines for some new illnesses, including tetanus and shingles, and they'll also be allowed to assess and treat 9 more minor conditions, including head lice, ringworm, nasal congestion, and warts. In sports, Colorado beat Minnesota 5-2 in NHL playoff action yesterday. They now lead the series 3-1. Meanwhile, Game 5 of the PWHL Walter Cup playoffs between Montreal and Minnesota was postponed because of illness-related player safety concerns. In baseball action, the Tampa Bay Rays defeated the Blue Jays 8-5. I'm Matt LeBlanc. The next time you're scrolling through your phone, visit norfolktoday.ca and see what Norfolk County is talking about. Your 3-day weather is next.
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1: Here is Norfolk's 3-day forecast from the MyFM Weather Center. Going to start off nice and sunny today with a few clouds rolling in this afternoon. High of 13 for the day. Tonight it'll be cloudy. A 40% chance of showers this evening, turning into rain overnight. Risk of a thunderstorm overnight as well. Wind picking up with a low of 8. Tomorrow, showers. Risk of a thunderstorm in the morning. A windy day with a high of 16. And Thursday, cloudy with a high of 14. Today's UV index is 7 or high. The UV report is brought to you by South Coast Awning, the leading provider of shade in southwestern Ontario. I'm Matt LeBlanc with Norfolk's breaking and local news.

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1: My FM in the morning with Jamie and Lorena. Nurses Day today. Yay, nurses. Oh, You are angels in scrubs. You know that. Maybe you have the sign on your car because you should. I did actually just recently see that. We are angels who wear scrubs.
2: That's perfect. That just explains it. Yes, it is International Nurses Day. This is a worldwide celebration of all things nurses. It coincides with Florence Nightingale's birthday. Since 1965, May 12th has been Nurses Day. All of this Nurses Week. And yeah, they are a special type of person to do what they do day in, day out, and to still be so gentle, so kind, so patient with each person. Like, think of the people that roll through their lives in a calendar year, and they're still in that moment, so patient with you.
1: Yes. Yeah. Overworked, underpaid, kind. They have a lot of difficult people they deal with, a lot of difficult situations, and they still are our adorable, sweet nurses, and we can't thank you enough. Roby's pun of the day. So Roby says today, I tried to start a professional hide and seek league. How fun is an adult? But it was a total failure. Oh, Roby. Good players, he says, are hard to find.
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2: And a belated birthday going back to yesterday. Anita and Keith McNulty celebrated 30 years of marriage after tying the knot in Brayside 30 years ago. Lots of love. That was kids Kendra and Riley wishing you a happy anniversary yesterday.
1: Nah, Andrew Dick celebrating today. Burrhead, you know who you are. Have a wonderful day.
2: My niece Ireland celebrating a 6th birthday today. So to Ireland, happiest of birthdays. You were born at a very crazy time back in 2020. You've grown up just a beautiful young girl. Happy 6th birthday, Ireland.
1: I love that name. Irelyn. Yeah. Ireland. Beautiful. Happy birthday, sweetie. Morgan Dean celebrating today. 26 years old. Much love from Mom, Rob, Audrey, Kane? What do you think that is?
2: C-A-E-N. I like Kane. Kane. Yeah.
1: Yeah, I like it too. Gabrielle, Princess, and Maggie.
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5: Here is Norfolk's three-day forecast from the MyFM Weather Center. Sunny today with a few clouds rolling in this afternoon. High of 13. UV index today of 7 or high. Tonight it'll be cloudy. There's a 40% chance of showers this evening, turning into rain overnight. Risk of a thunderstorm overnight as well, with the wind picking up and a low of 8. Tomorrow, showers. Risk of a thunderstorm in the morning. A windy one with a high of 16. And Thursday, cloudy with a high of 14. I'm Matt LeBlanc with Norfolk's breaking and local news. My

0: My FM in the morning. We're talking around the breakfast table, Charlie horses, which in the dead sleep, Lorena, we've all been there. You're having a great dream, and all of a sudden, oh no, you wake up, and it's just that locked. It's usually in the calf, right?
1: Yes, but remember a while back I was having them in my upper thighs?
0: Oh, I've had one of those and probably the most pain I've ever felt in my life. Not even kidding. It is the worst.
1: Yep. I said to John, call 911. And he's like, calm down.
0: Well, my poor wife, she's going to be 34 weeks pregnant tomorrow, and she's getting these in her calf. She's not sleeping well. She needs some remedies. Aww. My FM, good morning.
2: Good morning, it's Eva Dixon. When you have bad cramps like that, step on a cold floor in your bare feet. But a cold floor, it has to be a cold floor.
3: Good morning. I was calling in regards to your morning question of the day. It's usually an indication of a magnesium deficiency.
0: Yeah.
1: Okay. Is there any food you can eat that has magnesium in it that you know?
3: Not offhand.
1: Okay.
0: Okay, yeah, I'm seeing nuts, seeds, legumes, dark leafy greens, dark chocolate, fatty fish.
1: Oh, all those good things.
0: All those good things, yeah. A lot of people say magnesium on our text line. Thank you so much for this, because a lot of people go through this, right? So everyone says water, water, you're just dehydrated, but I think it's coming down more to magnesium, it seems.
1: Yep, that definitely helps. Drinking pickle juice, eating bananas. We got multiple people saying both of those. I kid you not about the pickle juice. Mustard always also works. Lots of athletes, when they're in an extended competition, will suck back a few mustard packs to avoid cramping up.
0: Yeah.
1: Another person said, I know this sounds strange, but has she tried a bar of soap under the bottom sheet at the bottom of the bed? Not sure why it works or how, but it's a cheap trick to help.
0: Okay, I've never ever heard of that one before, but hey, at this point, I think she's willing to put anything at the bottom of the bed if it helps with these Charlie horse cramps. So thank you so much. If you have anything else, you go through these Charlie horse remedies, what has worked for you? I know she's heard about this magnesium spray, just the topical spray you can put on too. She was looking at that, very expensive, but looking at that last night. So 855-WIN-MYFM, and thank you again for all of your input.
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9: My FM weather. Here is Norfolk's forecast from the MyFM Weather Center. Sunny start to the day with a few clouds coming in this afternoon. High of 13, UV index of 7 or high. Tonight, it'll be cloudy. A 40% chance of showers this evening, turning into rain overnight. Risk of a thunderstorm overnight as well. It will also be windy with a low of 8. I'm Matt LeBlanc with Norfolk's breaking and local news.

0: Here's what's happening in Norfolk.
1: It's Tuesday, May the 12th. A fair bit of sunshine in the forecast today. Good morning, I'm Matt LeBlanc. Haldimand Norfolk MPP Bubby M. Brady has tabled a motion at Queen's Park calling on the province to eliminate municipal integrity commissioners. Brady says the current system lacks consistency across Ontario municipalities and creates unnecessary costs for taxpayers. Her motion asks the Ontario government to amend the Municipal Act to remove the requirement for municipalities to appoint integrity commissioners. Brady argues that many of the responsibilities could instead be handled by senior municipal administrators such as CAO, clerks, and general managers. May is Multiple Sclerosis Awareness Month, and our local walk is happening on Sunday, May the 31st. Sarah Voorhees was diagnosed with MS a few years ago and began searching online for answers.
2: I don't know, you just felt like you were swimming blind, right?

0: disputes. Union officials argue the Hospital Labor Disputes Arbitration Act unfairly limits nurses' constitutional rights and weakens collective bargaining efforts around issues such as staffing shortages and wages. The Ontario Hospital Association is criticizing the challenge, saying any labor disruption in hospitals could put patients at risk. And here is Chris Soares with Playoff Fever, supported by Queensway Tire Service and DeMeyer Simcoe Honda.
1: In the playoffs, to be successful, you need to ride your horses, and Colorado's doing just that. Assistant captain Nathan MacKinnon did it again. He scored in five straight games as Colorado dumped Minnesota 5-2 for a 3-1 series lead. You want to talk balanced scoring? The Avalanche tied atop the standings with Philadelphia in the postseason for the most different goal scorers with 16. Elsewhere, Professional Women's Hockey League playoffs, Montreal-Minnesota Game 5 pushed till today due to player safety concerns over illness last night. The winner plays Ottawa in the Walter Cup final. I'm Chris Soares. NHL Playoff Fever continues next at noon.
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0: Here is Norfolk's three-day forecast from the MyFM Weather Center. Going to start off nice and sunny today with a few clouds rolling in this afternoon. High of 13 for the day. Tonight, it'll be cloudy. A 40% chance of showers this evening, turning into rain overnight. Risk of a thunderstorm overnight as well. Wind picking up with a low of 8. Tomorrow, showers. Risk of a thunderstorm in the morning. A windy day with a high of 16. And Thursday, cloudy with a high of 14. Today's UV index is 7 or high. The UV report is brought to you by South Coast Awning, the leading provider of shade in southwestern Ontario. I'm Matt LeBlanc with Norfolk's breaking and local news.

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5: Here is Norfolk's 3-day forecast from the MyFM Weather Center. Sunny today with a few clouds rolling in this afternoon. High of 13. UV index today of 7 or high. Tonight it'll be cloudy. There's a 40% chance of showers this evening, turning into rain overnight. Risk of a thunderstorm overnight as well, with the wind picking up and a low of 8. Tomorrow, showers. Risk of a thunderstorm in the morning. A windy one with a high of 16. And Thursday, cloudy with a high of 14. I'm Matt LeBlanc with Norfolk's breaking and local news.

0: My FM in the Morning looks at a news story in the headlines that affects you. It's news you can use.
1: Ontario pharmacists will soon be allowed to administer more vaccines and treat more common ailments as part of the government's continuing moves to expand their scope of practice. Our health minister says it will help people get faster access to care and ease pressure on primary care and emergency departments. Have you been to a pharmacist yet for any of this expanded stuff, Jamie?
2: Yeah, Jack had a tick on him last year, so we went into the pharmacist for that. Super slick, very quick, and they gave us all the advice. We would have been 4 hours at ER.
1: Absolutely, and that's what they want to do. Avoid the ER. Have you avoid the ER for various reasons, so the people in ER can get in faster when they're really, really sick, and so that you can get care faster, too, and don't tie up things. Starting this July, pharmacists will be able to give vaccines for tetanus, whooping cough, diphtheria, respiratory syncytial virus, RSV, it's better known as, shingles, and pneumococcal vaccines. The provincial government has already allowed pharmacists to assess and treat 19 common ailments. Jack's little tick is one of them. And they're now planning to add 9 more, including head lice, nasal congestion, ringworm, and warts. I remember going to the doctor. I lifeguarded and I would get warts and it was awful. They would burn them off in the doctor's office. And
2: didn't you feel bad? Because I had to do that too, the bottom of my heel, whatever those ones are called. And you're taking up a doctor's time to sit there and burn off a wart. Yes. I just felt like I was wasting everyone's time.
1: Yeah, me too. But now you're pharmacist. And if you wonder what else is included, just look it up. Because really, the more people we can get going into the pharmacist and freeing up our ERs and doctors, the better.
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10: Here is Norfolk's forecast from the MyFM Weather Center. Sunny start to the day with a few clouds coming in this afternoon. High of 13, UV index of 7 or high. Tonight, it'll be cloudy. A 40% chance of showers this evening, turning into rain overnight. Risk of a thunderstorm overnight as well. It will also be windy with a low of 8. I'm Matt LeBlanc with Norfolk's Breaking and Local News.

0: Here's what's happening in Norfolk.
1: It's Tuesday, May the 12th. You may want to consider putting on some sunscreen today. Good morning, I'm Matt LeBlanc. Two Norfolk County residents have sadly been found deceased after failing to return from a boating trip on Lake Erie. Police say a 7-year-old child and a 53-year-old adult were reported overdue yesterday afternoon, prompting a search involving police and the Canadian Coast Guard near St. Williams. Sergeant Ed Sanchuk with the West Region OPP says the pair were later discovered in the water, roughly 2 nautical miles from shore by a passing boater, and were recovered by Coast Guard crews.
2: I just want to take this opportunity to send out our deepest and sincerest condolences to all family members and friends that are affected by this tragedy. As a father, I can't even imagine what you're going through, and each and every one of you are in our thoughts.
1: The investigation is ongoing as police work to determine the circumstances around the incident. Multiple sclerosis volunteer Sarah Voorhees is sharing her diagnosis journey during MS Awareness Month. After many long and frustrating doctor visits, specialist appointments, and testing, she hopes events like the MS Walk will raise awareness to make it easier for others, adding the walk became an important support system for her.
3: To know that everybody there is there to support something that is ailing you is just, it's hard to describe, but it's spectacular and heartwarming.
1: You can show community support by joining the walk at the Simcoe Legion on Sunday, May the 31st. And Norfolk County is not expected to allow bring your own alcohol at public events anytime soon. Staff today is recommending that council reject the idea despite new provincial rules allowing municipalities to approve BYOA permits for certain outdoor festivals and community events. The report cites concerns about safety, liability, enforcement challenges, and increased pressure on police and municipal services. In sports, Colorado beat Minnesota 5-2 in NHL playoff action yesterday. They now lead the series 3-1. Meanwhile, Game 5 of the PWHL Walter Cup playoffs between Montreal and Minnesota was postponed because of illness-related player safety concerns. In baseball action, the Tampa Bay Rays defeated the Blue Jays 8-5. I'm Matt LeBlanc. The next time you're scrolling through your phone, visit norfolktoday.ca and see what Norfolk County is talking about. Your 3-day weather is next.
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1: Here is Norfolk's 3-day forecast from the MyFM Weather Center. Going to start off nice and sunny today with a few clouds rolling in this afternoon. High of 13 for the day. Tonight it'll be cloudy. A 40% chance of showers this evening, turning into rain overnight. Risk of a thunderstorm overnight as well. Wind picking up with a low of 8. Tomorrow, showers, risk of a thunderstorm in the morning. A windy day with a high of 16. And Thursday, cloudy with a high of 14. Today's UV index is 7 or high. The UV report is brought to you by South Coast Awning, the leading provider of shade in southwestern Ontario. I'm Matt LeBlanc with Norfolk's breaking and local news.

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1: High school students from across the region will get a hands-on look at both the world of motorsports and the skilled trades this Friday as the NHRA Youth Educational Services Day returns to Toronto Motorsports Park. The event, led by the National Hot Rod Association, educational program, and local partners, will once again combine high-speed racing with career exploration in the trade sector.
2: The last 3 years, we've turned it into an educational day as well as a trades day. So we have a lot of different companies and individuals coming out, supporting different trades, giving the students hands-on activities so they can go around station to station, try different activities, talk to trades professionals.
1: That's Jason Hardy, who's involved in the program and works in trades education. The event also includes guest speakers, post-secondary institutions like Conestoga College, and industry professionals representing dozens of skilled trades. With demand for trades workers continuing to grow across the province, Hardy says the timing is important.
2: The students are going to go into the trades midway, we're calling it, walk around with their bingo cards, ask questions of the trades professionals to get their bingo card filled out. They'll have lunch, they'll watch some racing. We're going to take them into the pits, walk them through, introduce them to some of the racers. They see the racing vehicles, watch some racing while they're enjoying their lunch.
1: The event begins with opening ceremonies in the morning, followed by a full day of activities. Local MPP Bobby Ann Brady is also expected to attend. Students will return to their schools mid-afternoon, with many receiving free passes to return to future racing events at the track. You can read more about this story at NorfolkToday.ca.
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9: Here is Norfolk's three-day forecast from the MyFM Weather Center. Sunny today with a few clouds rolling in this afternoon. High of 13. UV index today of 7 or high. Tonight it'll be cloudy. There's a 40% chance of showers this evening, turning into rain overnight. Risk of a thunderstorm overnight as well, with the wind picking up and a low of 8. Tomorrow, showers. Risk of a thunderstorm in the morning. A windy one with a high of 16. And Thursday, cloudy with a high of 14. I'm Matt LeBlanc with Norfolk's breaking and local news.

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1: And we did have our celebrations earlier this morning, but we cater to the forgetful, Lorena. We always have, always will.
0: Because we are.
1: Yes.
0: That's right. Yes. And this texter says, forgot to send in my daughter's birthdays. Would love to wish both my daughters a happy birthday. Happy 18th birthday to Kai. Happy 20th birthday to Alex. Love mom, dad, Dominic, William, and Lucas.
1: That's pretty cool. So the daughters have the same birthday exactly 2 years apart. That's awesome.
0: Yes.
1: All right. We talked this morning about the worst first date food. So, yeah, for some, you have to go back a little while to think about a first date. But what's something that would give you the immediate ick if they ate on a first date? We said anything kind of saucy, slurpy, that you're smacking your fingers, that you have to have that little napkin bib in your shirt collar there. It's just no good. Nothing you have to dismantle, like shellfish or anything like that. Just kind of small little one bite, neat, tidy stuff.
0: Yes, a wrap. That was my go-to on dates many years ago. The worst first date food that we were looking for, 25% of women say this gives them the ick, ribs. But thank you, everyone who participated. Two people got that correct this morning.
1: Now, if she orders the ribs, I say it's fair game after that. Because if you're both slipping, slopping, smacking things together, then that's fine.
0: But, yeah, you're right. Just honest with each other.
1: We're talking lots about food this morning, apparently. I posted up on our Facebook page a picture of my goldfish and my sleeve of arrowroots. I always have these on my desk. You know this, Lorena. It's the baby toddler snack that I just cannot shake.
0: I know, and I like making fun of you, but they are lower in sugar, and they break apart easily. That's why kids don't choke on them, so they're a good choice, also for a morning radio guy. Okay, baby cookies, another texter says, I love to dip them in my coffee. Bronson wrote Hershey's chocolate syrup.
1: Yeah.
0: Gotta still have that as an adult.
1: Yes, Tracy says, Pop-Tarts, the raspberry kind, and then Rhonda said Lunchables. I was told growing up they're too expensive, so now that she's an adult, she buys them herself. And Rhonda, you keep getting those Lunchables. I love it.
0: Yep. Roby's pun of the day today. He says, I tried to start a professional hide and seek league, but it was a total failure. Good players are hard to find.
2: Now you know, in case you missed it.
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3: Here is Norfolk's forecast from the MyFM Weather Center. Sunny start to the day with a few clouds coming in this afternoon. High of 13, UV index of 7 or high. Tonight, it'll be cloudy. A 40% chance of showers this evening, turning into rain overnight. Risk of a thunderstorm overnight as well. It will also be windy with a low of 8. I'm Matt LeBlanc with Norfolk's breaking and local news.

0: MyFM is our Tuesday workday underway. It's Jamie. Good morning to Lorena.
1: Good morning. Have you been in one of those big new bathrooms? They're in a bunch of different stores, and maybe they're not that new, but you know, I don't see them around too often. They're the size of a master bedroom. Okay. They're massive, and you have to, once you go in, you have to go to the toilet way across the room, okay? It's like a good 10 feet over there, and you also, there's all these buttons by the front door, by the door you come in, that say, push this button to lock, push this button to open, and it freaks me out, okay? When this is locked, it'll be red. When it's open, it's green, and okay, so you have to hit it. And you wait, the door takes an hour to close, and you try to push it, but that doesn't work, because you're just kind of staring at people in the hallway for the first 10 minutes of your journey, and
0: nice.
1: Just waiting for the door to close. Okay, so this just happened to me. So the door finally closes. I hit the button that says, push this to lock, and it says that it'll go red, and it did, but then I don't know if I should trust it. I'm 10 feet across the way at a very vulnerable point in my life. Sitting over there 10 feet.
0: If that door opens, you're on display for the world to see. And are you here to tell us today you were on display?
1: No, amazingly not. Okay. But the whole time, like, I went to the bathroom faster than I ever have. It's like, so scared. I just stared at the door the whole time, and you put your faith in those people who put that thing together, right? That it will be locked. I just was so worried someone was going to walk in, and there I am, you know?
0: Yes.
1: Pants around the ankles.
0: We've absolutely all done it, right? Think like porta potties at outdoor festivals. Absolutely, you've walked in on people. It's the worst.
1: The worst for them and for you.
0: Especially if you make eye contact. Like, if you just see feet, it's fine. But if you make eye contact, you're looking into the soul of this person, and it is, you can't undo that.
1: So amazingly, it didn't happen, okay. But I just wonder if other people have felt this vulnerability in these big, big bathrooms lately.
0: Well, I know a few on our text line were asking if you were in the accessible bathrooms, and I know a lot of the places, these are the accessible bathrooms, but this place you said was absolutely, this was the only bathroom they had for everyone to use. So 855-946-6936, if you were equally as afraid of these bathrooms as Lorena is.
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1: A Norfolk County child and adult were found deceased in Lake Erie yesterday afternoon after being reported overdue near St. Williams. The Norfolk OPP and the Canadian Coast Guard responded to the area, with two individuals later located in the water by a passing boater approximately 2 nautical miles offshore. Haldeman Norfolk MPP Bobby M. Brady is calling on the province to eliminate the requirement for municipalities to appoint integrity commissioners. Brady argues that the current system lacks consistency, creates unpredictability, and adds unnecessary costs to taxpayers across Ontario municipalities. And residents of Haldeman Norfolk are being invited to take part in the ID Wealth Management Walk for Alzheimer's later this month in Jarvis. Organizers say the annual fundraiser supports local dementia programs and services while helping raise awareness for the growing number of Canadians affected by Alzheimer's and other dementias. I'm Matt LeBlanc. Everything that matters in Norfolk County, you'll hear it right here and then see it at norfolktoday.ca. Your three-day weather is next.
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1: Here is Norfolk's three-day forecast from the MyFM Weather Center. Sunny today with a few clouds rolling in this afternoon. High of 13. UV index today of 7 or high. Tonight it'll be cloudy. There's a 40% chance of showers this evening, turning into rain overnight. Risk of a thunderstorm overnight as well, with the wind picking up and a low of 8. Tomorrow, showers. Risk of a thunderstorm in the morning. A windy one with a high of 16. And Thursday, cloudy with a high of 14. I'm Matt LeBlanc with Norfolk's breaking and local news.

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0: Daniel Powder and Bad Day on My FM at Work on a Tuesday. It's going to be a good day, though. We've got lots to do, lots to talk about, and great music coming up. Get Out of My Dreams, Get Into My Car from Billy Ocean on the way. Can't be in a bad mood when that song's on. It's Adam Weeks here with you, loving that we're heading towards a long weekend. It's always nice to get to start the day a little slower for a couple of days here and there. And some people feel that every day should be a long weekend. A new study from a group called 4-Day Week Global found that employees can accomplish as much in a 33-hour work week as in a 38-hour work week. Plus, those who kept their 4-day schedule for a year whittled another hour off their work week and reported even greater improvements in their mental and physical health. Back here in reality, though, the 5-day work week continues, but not next week. No, not next week. Next week, Monday is a holiday, and we've got all kinds of events to fill up your long weekend, so stick around. In fact, we'll take a look at what's going on right after a break on MyFM.
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1: Police continue to investigate after a 7-year-old child and a 53-year-old adult from Norfolk County were found deceased in Lake Erie near St. Williams. Emergency crews, including the Canadian Coast Guard, responded yesterday afternoon after the pair were reported overdue and later recovered from the water offshore. Norfolk County staff are recommending council reject the idea of allowing bring-your-own-alcohol to municipally designated outdoor events. A new report going before our elected officials today cites concerns about public safety, enforcement, liability, impaired driving, and the potential loss of fundraising revenue for local event organizers. And the Rope Squad says a federal offender previously reported unlawfully at large has been arrested in Simcoe. Police thank the public for their tips in this investigation. I'm Matt LeBlanc. Everything that matters in Norfolk County, you'll hear it right here and then see it at norfolktoday.ca. Your 3-day weather is next.
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Here is Norfolk's three-day forecast from the MyFM Weather Center. Sunny today with a few clouds rolling in this afternoon. High of 13. UV index today of 7 or high. Tonight it'll be cloudy. There's a 40% chance of showers this evening, turning into rain overnight. Risk of a thunderstorm overnight as well, with the wind picking up and a low of 8. Tomorrow, showers, risk of a thunderstorm in the morning, a windy one with a high of 16, and Thursday, cloudy with a high of 14. I'm Al LeBlanc with Norfolk's breaking and local news.

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0: Into the Groove from Madonna on MyFM on your Tuesday morning. And producers are getting into the groove, putting together the upcoming reboot of the X-Files. Do we need more X-Files? Because it looks like we're going that way. It's going to be a Hulu show led by Ryan Coogler, and they've added 8 guest stars. Now, this features Oscar winner Amy Madigan. You'll remember her as Aunt Gladys from the movie Weapons. Steve Buscemi. Donnie from The Big Lebowski. The creepy guy on Con Air. The famous wood chipper scene in Fargo. Well, Steve Buscemi's joining the cast as well. Ben Foster, Devery Jacobs, Lachlan Monroe, and more. And they will be joining series leads, Hamish Patel and Daniel Deadweiler. They're going to portray 2 decorated but very different FBI agents assigned to reopen the X-Files. So don't count on seeing Mulder and Scully here, but it's a pretty stacked cast.
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0: Taylor Swift up next as the clock ticks down to her big wedding in NYC this July. Coming up in the next hour, we'll talk about one way a lot of people start their days and how that's going to expand. Can Wordle survive on television? Stick around.

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1: A Norfolk County child and adult were found deceased in Lake Erie yesterday afternoon after being reported overdue near St. William's. The Norfolk OPP and the Canadian Coast Guard responded to the area, with two individuals later located in the water by a passing boater approximately 2 nautical miles offshore. Holden Norfolk MPP Bobby M. Brady is calling on the province to eliminate the requirement for municipalities to appoint integrity commissioners. Brady argues that the current system lacks consistency, creates unpredictability, and adds unnecessary costs to taxpayers across Ontario municipalities. And residents of Haldeman and Norfolk are being invited to take part in the IT Wealth Management Walk for Alzheimer's later this month in Jarvis. Organizers say the annual fundraiser supports local dementia programs and services while helping raise awareness for the growing number of Canadians affected by Alzheimer's and other dementias. I'm Matt LeBlanc. Everything that matters in Norfolk County, you'll hear it right here and then see it at norfolktoday.ca. Your three-day weather is next.
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1: Here is Norfolk's three-day forecast from the MyFM Weather Center. Sunny today with a few clouds rolling in this afternoon. High of 13. UV index today of 7 or high. Tonight it'll be cloudy. There's a 40% chance of showers this evening, turning into rain overnight. Risk of a thunderstorm overnight as well, with the wind picking up and a low of 8. Tomorrow, showers. Risk of a thunderstorm in the morning. A windy one with a high of 16. And Thursday, cloudy with a high of 14. I'm Matt LeBlanc with Norfolk's breaking and local news.

0: Norfolk's 98.9 My FM, and we've got some delicious food on the way tomorrow evening with fish and chips at the Simcoe Legion. You've got to love fish and chips. Head to the Legion on West Street in Simcoe tomorrow from 4:30 p.m. to 7 p.m. One piece of fish and chips are just $11. Two piece of chips, $14. And an extra fish is $7 on top of that. There's also chicken fingers and chips for $14 and coleslaw and rolls as well. The prices can't be beat, and it supports the Legion and all their projects in the community. The fish and chips at the Simcoe Legion tomorrow, Wednesday, May 13th, 4:30 p.m. to 7 p.m.
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0: Laura Earle's got your back coming up after the anthem and the news at noon here on MyFM. Adam Week's finished for the day. We've got some Ace of Base coming up here for you. And I'll be back in tomorrow on a Wednesday, halfway through the week and halfway to a long weekend. Stick around on MyFM.

0: 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It's 12 noon.
1: It's Tuesday, May the 12th. A lot of sunshine today. Good afternoon. I'm Matt LeBlanc.
2: It's with an extremely heavy heart that I have to deliver some devastating news. A 7-year-old child and a 53-year-old adult, both from Norfolk County, have been located deceased in the waters of Lake Erie after being reported overdue.
1: That was Sergeant Ed Sanchuk breaking some terrible news yesterday. What we know is that emergency crews, including the Canadian Coast Guard, responded yesterday afternoon to reports of overdue boaters near St. Williams. Police say the pair were located approximately 2 nautical miles offshore by a passing boater before being recovered from the water by the Coast Guard. The OPP Traffic Incident Management and Enforcement Team is assisting with this ongoing investigation. Norfolk County staff are recommending that council not allow bring-your-own-alcohol to outdoor community events. A report heading to council today says recent provincial changes would allow municipalities to approve BYOA permits for certain events, but participation is optional. Staff say allowing people to bring their own alcohol would create enforcement, liability, and public safety concerns, including impaired driving, underage drinking, and overconsumption. The report also notes that municipal bylaw officers would not have the authority to enforce alcohol-related issues. And Ontario pharmacists will soon be able to administer more vaccines and treat additional common ailments as the province continues expanding their scope of practice. Starting in July, pharmacists will be allowed to provide vaccines for some new illnesses, including tetanus and shingles, and they'll also be allowed to assess and treat 9 more minor conditions, including head lice, ringworm, nasal congestion, and warts. 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
3: Game 4 between Montreal and Buffalo tonight is a big one, especially if you're rooting for the Sabres. The Habs come into tonight's matchup on home ice after outscoring Buffalo 11-3 in games 2 and 3, while Sabres coach Lindy Ruff is not making any excuses, saying his team needs to play their best game of the season tonight if they want to tie the series. Elsewhere, the Ducks and Golden Knights will break a 2-2 tie, while in the PWHL, Montreal and Minnesota will play a deciding game 5, with Ottawa waiting for the winner in the Walter Cup Finals. I'm Matt Latour. 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

Here is Norfolk's three-day forecast from the MyFM Weather Center. Sunny today with a few clouds rolling in this afternoon. High of 13. UV index today of 7 or high. Tonight it'll be cloudy. There's a 40% chance of showers this evening, turning into rain overnight. Risk of a thunderstorm overnight as well, with the wind picking up and a low of 8. Tomorrow, showers, risk of a thunderstorm in the morning. A windy one with a high of 16. And Thursday, cloudy with a high of 14. I'm Matt LeBlanc with Norfolk's Breaking and Local News.

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0: They are the backbone of our healthcare system, and today is the official day to say thank you. It's Laura. This is MyFM at Work. Today, May 12th, marks the birth of one of the most famous nurses, Florence Nightingale, and it makes perfect sense that National Nursing Week and International Nurses Day today revolves around it. I think we can all remember one nurse, maybe more, who have shown us extra care, support, exceptional professionalism. The first one that jumps into my head is Nurse Jamie, and she was so patient with the little kids getting their vaccinations, and one of countless nurses that I have experienced along the way who have gone above and beyond. This year's theme for the celebration today is Our Nurses, Our Future. Empowered nurses save lives. It could not be more true. And of course, if you have a nurse in your life or come across somebody who you know is in the nursing community, say an extra thank you to them today. Coming up next, another Canadian book about hockey being made into a TV show. I've got details.
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15: Here is
4: Norfolk's three-day forecast from the MyFM Weather Center. Sunny today with a few clouds rolling in this afternoon. High of 13. UV index today of 7 or high. Tonight it'll be cloudy. There's a 40% chance of showers this evening, turning into rain overnight. Risk of a thunderstorm overnight as well, with the wind picking up and a low of 8. Tomorrow, showers. Risk of a thunderstorm in the morning. A windy one with a high of 16. And Thursday, cloudy with a high of 14. I'm Matt LeBlanc with Norfolk's Breaking and Local News.

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1: I feel a theme in Canadian television lately. It's Laura. This is MyFM, your at-work and at-home station. It's another romance book about hockey by a Canadian author, and it's getting the TV treatment. The first book from New York Times bestselling author and Toronto native Elle Kennedy's hit young adult romance series Off Campus is going to debut tomorrow on Prime Video. The first season was adapted from the first book called The Deal. It revolves around fictional Briar U music student Hannah Wells and Briar U hockey team captain Garrett Graham. Garrett needs help to pass philosophy class, or he's not playing hockey anymore. Hannah is acing that class, but she needs help to get her crush to notice her. So the classic fake dating romance is born. One article described it as Bridgerton, but with hot college students. It has exploded on TikTok, all the actor interviews, all that kind of stuff. It was filmed in Vancouver. There's Canadian actors in it, so something definitely to support. I read the series a few years ago and enjoyed it, so I'm definitely going to try and check it out. Coming up next, science says the 4-day work week is a great idea.
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1: 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A new study saying the 4-day work week is a good idea. Thank you, science. 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
1: Norfolk OPP continue investigating after two overdue boaters were found dead on Lake Erie yesterday afternoon. Police say a passing boater located a 7-year-old child and a 53-year-old adult from Norfolk County, about 2 nautical miles offshore. Norfolk County staff are recommending council reject bring your own alcohol at outdoor events, despite new provincial rules allowing municipalities to approve the permits. And high school students from across the region will get a hands-on look at both the world of motorsports and the skilled trades this Friday as the NHRA Youth Educational Services Day returns to Toronto Motorsports Park in Cayuga. I'm Jeremy Hall. Everything that matters in Norfolk County, you'll hear it here. See it at norfolktoday.ca.
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1: Here is Norfolk's 3-day forecast from the MyFM Weather Center. Sunny today with a few clouds rolling in this afternoon. High of 13. UV index today of 7 or high. Tonight it'll be cloudy. There's a 40% chance of showers this evening, turning into rain overnight. Risk of a thunderstorm overnight as well, with the wind picking up and a low of 8. Tomorrow, showers. Risk of a thunderstorm in the morning. A windy one with a high of 16. And Thursday, cloudy with a high of 14. I'm Matt LeBlanc with Norfolk's breaking and local news.

0: I don't know if they're bringing Fred the Baker back because it's time to make the donuts for Duncan in their big return north of the border. It's Laura. You're listening to MyFM, your at work and at home station. It's been nearly a decade since they left, and Dunkin' Donuts is finally ready for their big Canadian comeback. Canadian restaurant operator Foodtastic inked a master franchising agreement with Dunkin's owners, Inspire Brands, which means that we're going to see hundreds of the American chain locations across the country. The new shops are going to debut in late 2026, early 2027. And my first question reading this news was, who's going to be the Canadian commercial spokespeople? Because Dunkin' is very famous with their superfan Ben Affleck spokesperson in the U.S. He's pulled his brother, his friends into many a Super Bowl ad. And I am stumped as to who they could have promote the brand in Canada. Who do you think they could haul on board for this one? Coming up next, a movie legend's memorabilia is coming up for auction.
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0: It's a rare glimpse into one of Hollywood's most enduring legends. It's Laura. This is MyFM. You're at work and at home station. Born Norma Jean Mortensen, we knew her best as Marilyn Monroe. And coming up on what would have been her 100th birthday, a series of items are going up for auction. These actually belonged to very close friends of hers. The items date from around 1955 to 1962. They include letters that have never been publicly seen before that shed light on her very personal life. And one of the most emotional pieces that will be up for auction was written by Monroe when she was filming the very famous Some Like It Hot. And it talks about her personal struggles that were threatening to derail the production. The auction is going to be taking place on June the 1st.
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1: Norfolk OPP continue investigating after two overdue boaters were found dead on Lake Erie yesterday afternoon. Police say a passing boater located a 7-year-old child and a 53-year-old adult from Norfolk County, about 2 nautical miles offshore. Norfolk County staff are recommending council reject bring your own alcohol at outdoor events, despite new provincial rules allowing municipalities to approve the permits. And high school students from across the region will get a hands-on look at both the world of motorsports and the skilled trades this Friday as the NHRA Youth Educational Services Day returns to Toronto Motorsports Park in Cayuga. I'm Jeremy Hall. Everything that matters in Norfolk County, you'll hear it here. See it at norfolktoday.ca.
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9: Here is Norfolk's 3-day forecast from the MyFM Weather Center. Sunny today with a few clouds rolling in this afternoon. High of 13. UV index today of 7 or high. Tonight it'll be cloudy. There's a 40% chance of showers this evening, turning into rain overnight. Risk of a thunderstorm overnight as well, with the wind picking up and a low of 8. Tomorrow, showers. Risk of a thunderstorm in the morning. A windy one with a high of 16. And Thursday, cloudy with a high of 14. I'm Matt LeBlanc with Norfolk's breaking and local news.

0: 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It's Laura, MyFM at work. If you are an Elvis fan and a Frank Sinatra fan, you need to get your vocal cords tuned up tonight. The Port Dover Community Sing-Along is happening this evening at 7 p.m., and it is featuring the music of Elvis Presley and Frank Sinatra. 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
0: Thanks so much for listening, everyone. I'm Laura Earle signing off on this Tuesday afternoon. I hope you have a great rest of your day. I am off tomorrow. Adam Weeks is stepping in for me tomorrow. Huge thank you to him. I'll be back with you on Thursday at noon. See you then.

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2: They say the holy water's watered down, and this town's lost its faith. Our colors will fade eventually, so if our time is running out, day after day, we'll make the mundane a masterpiece. Oh my, my, oh my, my love, I take one look at you, you're taking me.

0: 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Good afternoon. This is Steve Gregory. This week is National Nursing Week in Canada, and today is International Nursing Day, celebrated every year on May 12th to appreciate all the contributions of nurses, and there are a lot of them. If you know a nurse, great day to take an opportunity to say thank you. One thing I know for sure about nurses, we don't have nearly enough, and we really ought to pay them more. Happy International Nursing Day.
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1: Norfolk OPP continue investigating after two overdue boaters were found dead on Lake Erie yesterday afternoon. Police say a passing boater located a 7-year-old child and a 53-year-old adult from Norfolk County, about 2 nautical miles offshore. Norfolk County staff are recommending council reject bring-your-own-alcohol at outdoor events, despite new provincial rules allowing municipalities to approve the permits. And high school students from across the region will get a hands-on look at both the world of motorsports and the skilled trades this Friday as the NHRA Youth Educational Services Day returns to Toronto Motorsports Park in Cayuga. I'm Jeremy Hall. Everything that matters in Norfolk County, you'll hear it here. See it at norfolktoday.ca.
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1: Here is Norfolk's 3-day forecast from the MyFM Weather Center. Sunny today with a few clouds rolling in this afternoon. High of 13. UV index today of 7 or high. Tonight it'll be cloudy. There's a 40% chance of showers this evening, turning into rain overnight. Risk of a thunderstorm overnight as well, with the wind picking up and a low of 8. Tomorrow, showers. Risk of a thunderstorm in the morning. A windy one with a high of 16. And Thursday, cloudy with a high of 14. I'm Matt LeBlanc with Norfolk's breaking and local news.

0: My FM in the afternoon, this is Steve Gregory. Well, today's the day you got to have the census done. If you haven't filled it out yet, take a minute to do it. Doesn't take very long. 75% of people get the short form, 25% get the long one, which is the one I got. Even that wasn't that bad. And it is mandatory. If you don't get it done by today, they will mail you a reminder, maybe give you a phone call, or you might even get a personal visit from a census worker. And if you can't do it online, there's a census helpline. You can actually do it right over the phone.
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0: Coming up on MyFM, all the hosts got together on late night last night. And how often should we be checking?

0: It's 4 o'clock. Here's what's happening in Norfolk.
1: Cloudy with a chance of showers this evening. Good afternoon. I'm Jeremy Hall.
2: It's with an extremely heavy heart that I have to deliver some devastating news. A 7-year-old child and a 53-year-old adult, both from Norfolk County, have been located deceased in the waters of Lake Erie after being reported overdue.
1: That was Sergeant Ed Sanchuk breaking some terrible news yesterday. What we know is emergency crews, including the Canadian Coast Guard, responded Monday afternoon to reports of overdue boaters near St. William's. Police say the pair were located approximately 2 nautical miles offshore by a passing boater before being recovered from the water by the Coast Guard. The OPP Traffic Incident Management and Enforcement Team is assisting with the ongoing investigation. Norfolk County staff are recommending council not allow bring your own alcohol at outdoor community events. A report heading to council this week says recent provincial changes would allow municipalities to approve a BYOA permit for certain events, but participation is optional. Staff say allowing people to bring their own alcohol would create enforcement, liability, and public safety concerns, including impaired driving, underage drinking, and overconsumption. The report also notes municipal bylaw officers would not have authority to enforce alcohol-related issues. The Walk for Alzheimer's is coming back to Haldim in Norfolk. It's happening May 30th from 11 a.m. till 1 p.m. at Jarvis Lyon Park. Organizers say it's about honoring loved ones while raising awareness and funds for local supports. In sports, the Jays take the mound against Tampa Bay again this evening after losing yesterday 8-5. And here's Kennedy Freeman with Playoff Fever, supported by Queensway Tire Service and DeMeyer Simcoe Honda.
3: A huge night ahead for Canadian hockey fans. First up, Montreal can take full control of their series as they host Buffalo in Game 4, currently up 2-1 after a strong 6-2 win last time out. Later, Vegas and Anaheim meet in a pivotal Game 5 with that series deadlocked at 2 wins apiece. And in the PWHL, it's finally winner-take-all between Montreal and Minnesota in Game 5 tonight after the matchup was postponed over illness concerns yesterday. I'm Kennedy Freeman. Playoff Fever returns tomorrow morning at 8 o'clock.
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1: Here's Norfolk's 3-day forecast from the MyFM Weather Center. Cloudy with a chance of showers this evening. Showers will begin after midnight. Risk of a thunderstorm overnight as well, and a low of 8. Tomorrow, showers ending in the morning, then cloudy. There is a risk of a thunderstorm early in the morning, and the high will be 16. And Thursday, cloudy with a small chance of showers and a high of 14. 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

0: YFM in the afternoon. This is Steve Gregory. We are definitely in tick season now. And with new guidance from public health, say we should be doing a tick check after spending any time outside when the temperature is above zero and locations have expanded beyond wooden trails. Main areas you can find ticks, they say, parks and trails where there's long grass, even in your own backyard, when you're gardening. Now more than 40 types of ticks in Canada, and there's one tick that can lead to you having a meat allergy. If you like your barbecues, better start checking for ticks.
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15: Here's Norfolk's 3-day forecast from the MyFM Weather Center. Cloudy with a chance of showers this evening. Showers will begin after midnight. Risk of a thunderstorm overnight as well and a low of 8. Tomorrow, showers ending in the morning, then cloudy. There is a risk of a thunderstorm early in the morning and the high will be 16. And Thursday, cloudy with a small chance of showers and a high of 14. I'm Jeremy Hall with Norfolk's Breaking and Local News.

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0: Still to come on MyFM, hearing aids just got a whole lot better. The number two highest grossing movie of the year is out for streaming today, and no shortage of sports this week.

0: 5 o'clock. 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
1: Cloudy with a chance of showers this evening. Good afternoon. I'm Jeremy Holm. The Repeat Offender Parole Enforcement Squad is asking for the public's help locating a federal offender wanted on a Canada-wide warrant. Police say 45-year-old Edward Seary is wanted for breaching his statutory release while serving a 3-year sentence for possession of Scheduled 1 or 2 substances for the purpose of trafficking. Investigators say Seary is known to frequent several communities, including Cayuga, Delhi, Simcoe, Hamilton, Six Nations, Cambridge, London, and Windsor. MP Bobby Ann Brady is calling on the province to eliminate municipal integrity commissioners. Brady tabled a motion at Queen's Park arguing the system lacks consistency across Ontario and creates unnecessary costs for taxpayers. Her motion asks the province to amend the Municipal Act, saying duties now handled by integrity commissioners could instead fall to municipal administrators like CAOs, clerks, or general managers. High school students across the region are heading to Toronto Motorsports Park this Friday for the National Hot Rod Association Youth Education and Trades Day. The event combines live drag racing with hands-on trade experience, giving students a chance to meet industry professionals and explore careers in skilled trades. Jason Hardy, who is involved in the program and works in trades education, talks about the evolving program at the racetrack.
2: The last 3 years, we've turned it into a educational day as well as a trades day. So we have a lot of different companies and individuals coming out, supporting different trades, giving the students hands-on activities.
1: Hardy says it's all about showing students what's possible beyond the classroom. And the Ontario Nurses Association is launching a constitutional challenge against legislation that bars nurses from striking during labor disputes. The union argues the law weakens collective bargaining on issues like staffing shortages and wages. Meanwhile, the Ontario Hospital Association says any hospital labor disruption could put patient care at risk. In sports, the NHL playoffs continue. The Sabres face off with the Canadiens while the Golden Knights take on the Ducks. To the PWHL, Minnesota and Montreal head into Game 5 to decide who will go to the final against Ottawa. On the hardwood, the Timberwolves and Spurs tip off, and the Jays take the mound against Tampa Bay. The next time you're scrolling through your phone, visit norfolktoday.ca and see what Norfolk is talking about. 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
1: Canada's S&P/TSX Composite Index finished over 150 points higher today, lifted by gains in energy and financial stocks as oil prices surged on renewed Middle East tensions, while U.S. markets were mixed. The S&P/TSX Composite Index was up 152 points at 34,291. In New York, the Dow Jones Industrial Average was up 56 points at 49,760. The S&P 500 Index was down 12 points at 7,400, while the NASDAQ Composite was also down 186 points at 26,088. The Canadian dollar traded for 72.99 cents U.S. after closing at 73.10 cents U.S. on Monday. The crude oil contract was up $4.34 at $102.41 per barrel, and the gold contract was down $8.40 at $4,720.30 an ounce. 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
1: Here's Norfolk's three-day forecast from the MyFM Weather Center. Cloudy with a chance of showers this evening. Showers will begin after midnight. Risk of a thunderstorm overnight as well, and a low of 8. Tomorrow, showers ending in the morning, then cloudy. There is a risk of a thunderstorm early in the morning, and the high will be 16. And Thursday, cloudy with a small chance of showers and a high of 14. I'm Jeremy Hall with Norfolk's Breaking and Local News.
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3-day forecast from the MyFM Weather Center. Cloudy with a chance of showers this evening. Showers will begin after midnight. Risk of a thunderstorm overnight as well, and a low of 8. Tomorrow, showers ending in the morning, then cloudy. There is a risk of a thunderstorm early in the morning, and the high will be 16. And Thursday, cloudy with a small chance of showers and a high of 14. 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

0: Hi, FM. This is Steve Gregory. Plenty going on in sports this week. The Lakers are out. Now, the big question is what happens to LeBron James at 41 years old and being out of a contract this summer. Says he's unsure what the future holds. We'll have to wait and see if he comes back for another year. Second golf major of the year is this week, the PGA Championship, the 108th edition. Oh, and there's still hockey. Montreal trying for a 3-1 series lead tonight when they play Buffalo.
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0: It's 6 o'clock. Here's what's happening in Norfolk.
1: Cloudy with a chance of showers. Good evening. I'm Jeremy Hall.
2: It's with an extremely heavy heart that I have to deliver some devastating news. A 7-year-old child and a 53-year-old adult, both from Norfolk County, have been located deceased in the waters of Lake Erie after being reported overdue.
1: That was Sergeant Ed Sanchuk breaking some terrible news yesterday. What we know is emergency crews, including the Canadian Coast Guard, responded Monday afternoon to reports of overdue boaters near St. William's. Police say the pair were located approximately 2 nautical miles offshore by a passing boater before being recovered from the water by the Coast Guard. The OPP Traffic Incident Management and Enforcement Team is assisting with the ongoing investigation. Norfolk County staff are recommending council not allow bring your own alcohol at outdoor community events. A report heading to council this week says recent provincial changes would allow municipalities to approve a BYOA permit for certain events, but participation is optional. Staff say allowing people to bring their own alcohol would create enforcement, liability, and public safety concerns, including impaired driving, underage drinking, and overconsumption. The report also notes municipal bylaw officers would not have authority to enforce alcohol-related issues. The Walk for Alzheimer's is coming back to Haldimand Norfolk. It's happening May 30th from 11 a.m. till 1 p.m. at Jarvis Lyon Park. Organizers say it's about honoring loved ones while raising awareness and funds for local supports. And Ontario pharmacists will soon be able to administer more vaccines and treat additional common ailments as the province continues expanding their scope of practice. Starting in July, pharmacists will be authorized to provide vaccines for illnesses, including tetanus, shingles, respiratory syncytial virus, and pneumococcal disease. In sports, the NHL playoffs continue. The Sabres face off with the Canadiens while the Golden Knights take on the Ducks. To the PWHL, Minnesota and Montreal head into Game 5 to decide who will go to the final against Ottawa. On the hardwood, the Timberwolves and Spurs tip off, and the Jays take the mound against Tampa Bay. The next time you're scrolling through your phone, visit norfolktoday.ca and see what Norfolk is talking about. 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
1: Here's Norfolk's 3-day forecast from the MyFM Weather Center. Cloudy with a chance of showers this evening. Showers will begin after midnight. Risk of a thunderstorm overnight as well, and a low of 8. Tomorrow, showers ending in the morning, then cloudy. There is a risk of a thunderstorm early in the morning, and the high will be 16. And Thursday, cloudy with a small chance of showers and a high of 14. I'm Jeremy Hall with Norfolk's Breaking and Local News.

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10: Here's Norfolk's three-day forecast from the MyFM Weather Center. Cloudy with a chance of showers this evening. Showers will begin after midnight. Risk of a thunderstorm overnight as well, and a low of 8. Tomorrow, showers ending in the morning, then cloudy. There is a risk of a thunderstorm early in the morning, and the high will be 16. And Thursday, cloudy with a small chance of showers and a high of 14. I'm Jeremy Hall with Norfolk's Breaking and Local News.

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8: Here's Norfolk's 3-day forecast from the MyFM Weather Center. Cloudy with a chance of showers this evening. Showers will begin after midnight. Risk of a thunderstorm overnight as well, and a low of 8. Tomorrow, showers ending in the morning, then cloudy. There is a risk of a thunderstorm early in the morning, and the high will be 16. And Thursday, cloudy with a small chance of showers and a high of 14. I'm Jeremy Hall with Norfolk's Breaking and Local News.

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